historia. Rob Halford om att bli kallad Metal God. Got a trademark on Metal God. It's not for me, it's for the band and it's for the fans as well. And I always have fun with it. I always say that like there was only one Elvis. Rockklassiker på Radio Play.

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1: We came from a real northern English working class background. You just know that you're either going to become a soccer player, a musician or a bank robber.
0: Efter ett namnbyte och experimenterande av olika sound

0: album, Hysteria.
1: We never wanted to be part of the cliche, you know, and we've always, in fairness, fell between two stools in reputation and in music.
0: I år är det 50 år sedan de bildades. Rockklassiker hyllar Def Leppard, ett av tidernas bästa band.
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0: We came from a real Northern English working class background. You just know that you're either going to become a soccer player, a musician, or a bank robber. Or it's factory life.
1: Efter att Larry Mullen 1976 haft audition i sitt egna kök bildades ett band som först

0: Meatloaf på rockklassiker. I do anything for love but I want to that. Jag vet inte om man sjunger om att gå på Lego eller något. Strax Sex Pistols, God Save the Queen. Dessutom kommer det bli musik från Guns N' Roses. Och så är det ju Bon Jovi Weekend, där vi lirar alla låtarna från albumet Slippery When Wet. Det är nämligen exakt 40 år sedan det släpptes. Och John Bon Jovi snackar här om den lilla inspelningsstudion de hade och grannungarna som fanns i närheten.
1: In Sarreville, New Jersey was a small recording studio that nobody knew existed. Right around the block from there was a local pizza parlor. But the kids would hang out there and we were right around the block rehearsing and writing all the material for this album. And finally we went over there and invited them all back into the studio with us. And so there was 30 kids that really picked the material for this album, and songs like Never Say Goodbye, which we never released as a single, yet people liked, or Wild in the Streets, which is another fun live song.

0: It's been the music. It's such a beautiful language because it gets in your ears. You can't close your ears on.
1: Det bästa från 70, 80 och 90-talen. I'm Axl. I'm Slash. 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

0: Många låtskrivare pratar om sina låtar som små bebisar. 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
1: In Sarreville, New Jersey was a small recording studio that nobody knew existed. Right around the block from there was a local pizza parlor. But the kids would hang out there, and we were right around the block rehearsing and writing all the material for this album. And finally we went over there and invited them all back into the studio with us. And so there was 30 kids that really picked the material for this album, and songs like Never Say Goodbye, which we never released as a single, yet people liked, or Wild in the Streets, which is another fun live song, would have never made the album had it not been for the pizza pie jury.

0: It's been the music. It's such a beautiful language because it gets in your ears. 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
1: Rumors spread around, United takes the town. About to check outside the game. You know what I'm talking about. 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They got a lot of nice girls.

0: Mick Jagger om att skriva låtar.
1: It's very different when you're playing on your own, being in a home, you know, and sort of humming to yourself and playing with like five people, because all the riffs that you play become different and they get turned around, the beat changes, so you discover that this works and this doesn't work and you make this up, you put this together, you know, and then you come out with what you've written, which may or may not work, or you may

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1: We grew out of the whole punk idea, which was anyone can be in a band, anyone can get together and write some songs and go out there and do it.
0: Medlemmarna som Mullen tagit

0: 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I'm going down.
1: Det bästa från 70-, 80- och 90-talen. Rockklassiker.

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0: Efter att Larry Mullen 1976 haft audition i sitt egna kök bildades ett band som först fick namnet Feedback.
1: We grew out of the whole punk idea, which was anyone can be in a band, anyone can get together and write some songs and go out there and do it.
0: Medlemmarna som Mullen tagit in i den nya

0: 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You feel alright?
1: 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Joe Elliott om The Flappards bakgrund.
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